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1: Oh! You are round MVP.
2: Yeah, man! Yo, Drew, I finally got round MVP. Round MVP.
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0: The separation that burns our hearts is the root of all our disease! We've forgotten how to live, so we suffer! 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We exist in isolation, so we suffer! The dissonance is deafening! The dissonance is deafening! The dissonance is deafening!

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3: 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Good evening. We're back together again, here to provide guidance and play some music, right? That's why we're here, because we all love music. What's happening? It's warm out. I hope you're out and about. Maybe driving around town with the windows down, or maybe you're somewhere else where it isn't warm. Maybe you're listening on WXDU.org, in which case it could be the morning where you are. You could be in the future or in the past, our future, our past. You know what we're getting at. What else can we tell you? Nothing tremendously important. The most important thing is we've got all sorts of fun new songs to dig into. So, without further ado, well, wait. No one's calling. 919-684-2957. That's the best way to get in touch. There'll be other ways to get in touch in the future. But for now, we're dealing in the lowest common denominator, which is the telephone. So, if you hear something that sounds exciting, you want to know more, if you just have a silly question, we'll have a silly answer for you on the other end of the line. That's all we got for the moment. So, without further ado, music.

And once upon a time, held down by some spiritual vampires that my mouth couldn't move, my tongue couldn't shake, my hand couldn't move, and the only thing could make me move is say, move your bumbleclaw. And the only thing could make me move is say, move your

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1: When they arrived at the sheds, a crowd of women erupted into shouting and booing. Martha was right. 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They were yelling, "Help us feed our children!" When Esperanza saw their menacing faces, she wanted to run. 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Then maybe they'd understand why she needed her job. But she knew it would not matter. 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

Yeah.

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1: 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Yeah.
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Song for all the people feeling like they can't exist. They feeling like they banished to a land that's full of stones and sticks. Words that hold the purpose just to hurt us in the end. But smiling, we laugh, we learn so fast to play percent. That all the shit we go through in the journey and the race, it got me nervous, got me hurt, and I'm so sick of saving.

us, then we gon' make it very known. Why the place we callin' home just make us feel like we are lost? Well, pricing and supremacy, just tell me what the cost. Cause know that money talks, but we been shoutin' to the void. 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
1: My name is Meera. 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

0: We're slime. Yeah, slime. Yeah.
1: We're slime. Is that what we're saying?
0: We're slime. 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
0: Okay, okay.
1: Oh, okay.
0: Okay. Three, two, one. 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

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But it gets lonely there when there's no one here to share. 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People lust for fame like athletes in a game. They break their collarbones and come up swinging.

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You try to make amends without defending, maybe pretending. 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
1: What else you got? 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
1: 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It's time for Out There Minute, jazz show every Sunday morning, 10 a.m. to noon. My name is Spencer, and I'm thrilled to be back with you. We're enjoying a little track from James Moody on a recent release, 80 Years Young, live at the Blue Note. I think this one came out earlier last year. And we're gonna keep rolling with some live recordings. This opening track is from the Dave Stahl Band. This was a 1989 recording from Abbey Cake. This is Live at Nights. But we got two more minutes on this James Moody tune, which is simply titled Ow. So we're just gonna ride this one out. And then we're gonna hear some more fun tunes. Got some Latin jazz coming up. Got some hard bop coming up. I'm gonna get all up into it. As always, on WXDU, hope you hear something that you like. Keep it locked.

Jarrett's compositions. The title's Semi-Blue, kind of a little bit of variance to the normal blues. And

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This is Out There a Minute, our weekly jazz show every Sunday morning, 10 a.m. to noon. My name is Spencer, and I'm thrilled to be sharing some fun music with you. What you just finished hearing was Look Homeward, the opening track on Glossolalia from Slant on Lars Sound. For that, the impeccable tenor saxophonist bandleader Larry Slezak. Maybe it's Slezak, I don't know, saying it like Slezak makes him sound like a sleazeball, but he is certainly not that. That was the title track on his record, No Worries, from Tierra Studios. Had a nice moving Latin number before that, Venimos Tumbando, from Edu Tancredi and Bandón 33. That's 33, those of you not in the know. It was off Edu's record Latin Spell from Brownstone, and we started the set off with that live tune Semi-Blue from the Dave Stahl Band. Nice big band number to get us started. That was Live at Nights, 1989 record from Abby Cake. It's funny, Abby Kate is the name of a kid at my baby's daycare, and hearing my 1.5-year-old try to say Abby Kate, it's just like Abka. It's hilarious. It's 10:32. It's a nice sunny day out right now, but it's going to get up to 90. So if you haven't got your outside time yet, get it soon. Otherwise, it might be quite steamy later on in the day. But, you know, we live in North Carolina, so that's just kind of how it goes. Are you looking to find a place to volunteer over the summer? Well, the Triangle Nonprofit and Volunteer Leadership Center's Hands-On Triangle portal hosts over 1,400 nonprofit organizations throughout the Triangle. These organizations post their volunteer opportunities in a variety of interest areas, including but not limited to advocacy, health and human services, seniors, administration, clerical work, marketing, and so much more. 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I myself am a high school teacher, so I definitely will have the time. 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Up next, we have Goomba Blue. I thought it might have been pronounced Gumba, but they actually had a pronunciation guide. It's Goomba. It's spelled G-U-M-B-A. This is from composer bandleader Maria Schneider's Jazz Orchestra off their record Evanescence from Inja Records. After that, I don't know. We're going to hear some other cool music. But for now, I hope you hear many things that you like. Keep it locked on WXDU Durham.

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It's 10:55 a.m. You just heard Lullaby of the Leaves, a solo piano piece from Jimmy Rowles off of his solo record Lilac Time. A lot of similar mood in that record if you're digging it. That was released on Cocopelli for that self-released, self-titled record from Rented Mule, Whatcha Gonna Do? A lot of kind of fusion-y funk jazz on that record. And we started off with the Goomba Blue from Maria Schneider's Jazz Orchestra on Evanescence from Inja Records. Established in 1966, the Eno River Association is a nonprofit land trust and conservation organization driven by a mission to conserve and protect the natural, historical, and cultural resources of the Eno River Basin. The basin currently spans 7,500 acres of land in Durham and Orange counties and is home to 6 public parks. 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Up next, another piano forward tune. This one, Rubies and Diamonds, from pianist and bandleader Joanne Bracken on her quartet. This record is titled Turnaround. It comes to us from Evidence Records. As always, hope you hear something that you like. After Joanne Bracken, we're going to hear some Craig Bailey, saxophonist, some Anthony Braxton, and Walter Bishop. Get back into the funk things with Mr. Bishop. Hope you hear something that you like. Keep it locked on WXDU Durham.

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For that, we were hearing the sounds of Walter Bishop Jr. on Keeper of My Soul from Black Jazz. We heard Those Who Chant. Saxophonist band leader Craig Bailey with Lena on his record Brooklyn from Evidence. And we started the set off with another Evidence release, Rubies and Diamonds from the Joanne Bracken Quartet. She is the pianist and composer of that song on her record Brooklyn. Meals on Wheels of Durham enhances the quality of life for seniors, people with disabilities, and other eligible community members by delivering meals, offering personal interactions, and other services. 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Up next, a rare tune with saxophonist, flutist Eric Dolphy, joined by trumpeter Booker Little. This was a 1960 recording, and we're going to hear previous to this record, which is titled Far Cry from New Jazz, previous to its release, had not been, previous to the remastering done in 1989, had not been released. And that's what we're going to hear, Serene, with Eric Dolphy and Booker Little. You're listening to Out There a Minute on WXDU. Hope you hear something that you like.

Good afternoon. Welcome to the Divaville Lounge. My name is Sarah, and I'll be with you until 4, playing great music from Tin Pan Alley to the swing era and beyond. We started with a set of songs about summertime because it is summertime. I think it's supposed to hit 90 today and will every day for most of the week, tomorrow, Tuesday, and Wednesday, I think. We're definitely in summertime, so it's time to hear a few songs about summer. We just heard a haunting performance of the Gershwin tune Summertime. That was performed by Lonnie Johnson, singing and playing guitar. That was from rather late in his career, but he still had it. My gosh, that was a great performance. Before that, we heard Astrud Gilberto singing Once Upon a Summertime. We heard Peggy Lee with a nostalgic tune called Guess I'll Go Back Home This Summer, and we started the set with the King Cole Trio and Summer Is A-Comin' In. All right, today is not a theme show. I'm not going to do summertime songs for the entire show, but I am going to do at least a couple of sets. And if you have a request you'd like to hear about summertime, about the weather, or any kind of song, not in the theme at all, I'd love to play it for you. Give me a call, 919-684-8870, or send an email to divavillelounge@gmail.com. I have already gotten a great request over the phone that I will be getting to shortly. And I also want to mention that I've got a couple of theme shows coming up that I'm excited about. First of all, next weekend is Memorial Day. I always do something special for that. I don't know yet exactly what it's going to be, but I'm definitely going to do something for Memorial Day. A week from today, sometime in June, I'm going to do a theme show that I've been percolating on for a long time of first recordings, like all first recordings of important singers and musicians. And this is a theme that was requested by a listener some time ago. As I said, it's kind of been percolating for a while, and I finally feel like I'm ready to do it. And on a related note, if you ever have an idea for a theme show you'd like to hear, I can't guarantee I'll do it, but I welcome all ideas. And sometimes, like this one, it takes me a long time to, you know, work my way around to it. But I am always interested to hear ideas for theme shows. And this is a great one that was requested some time ago. First recordings, all first recordings. So that should be interesting. Like, what do people sound like before they were, you know, before Bing Crosby was Bing Crosby, the, you know, who revolutionized singing with a microphone? Like, what did he sound like before that? It's an interesting question. Okay, and then on July 5th, the day after Independence Day, I am going to do a show that I've actually gotten multiple requests from multiple people. It's called Songs of the 50 States, and I'm going to be playing songs for each state in the union plus DC. And the fun thing is that this show can't be done in 2 hours because the average show is about 35 songs and there's 50 states plus DC. So I need more than 2 hours. And wonderful folks who run the local show and the news hour have donated their time to me. And so on July 5th, I'm going to do an extra long Divaville Lounge Songs of the 50 States. We're going to hear songs from all states in the union. I did a show like this many years ago, and I've been pulling music for it, and I'm really working on making sure it's not just the same show, like different songs for each state. Some of them are going to be repeats, kind of have to with some of them. But there's going to be a lot of new material. So if you're a longtime listener and you heard that earlier version of the show, this one is going to be quite different, and I hope you will enjoy it. And I think it might be longer because I've got more time. I don't know how long I'm going to go, but at least 4 hours, maybe more. So I'm going to have to bring caffeine with me to make sure. I don't know how long I'm going to go, but as long as I can. Okay, I've been talking long enough. If you have a request, give me a call, 919-684-8870. Since we just heard that beautiful performance of Summertime by Lonnie Johnson, let's hear another one. This is probably what people think of as the definitive version of the song Summertime. This was recorded in 1936 by Billie Holiday and her orchestra, and there's a reason why this is definitive. It is the Killer Diller.

beds are fried. It's so hot, a chicken laid an egg on the street and it's fried. We're having a heat wave, a tropical heat wave. The temperature's rising, it isn't surprising. She certainly can. She started a heat wave by letting her

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Now with warm skies above, I need someone to love, but it looks like I've

Every winter night was oh so lonely, but now they've passed and gone.

Established in 1966, the Eno River Association is a nonprofit land trust and conservation organization driven by a mission to conserve and protect the natural, historical, and cultural resources of the Eno River Basin. 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It is exactly 2:30. You're listening to the Divaville Lounge on WXDU Durham. We just heard another set of songs about summertime, which it definitely is. It is so hot out there. We just heard a very early song that was Bing Crosby with Summer Coming On. That was, I don't know the name of the band, but it was with Big Spiderbeck, Frank Trumbauer, and Jack Teagarden were all in the band. Before that, we heard, gosh, that could be no one else, Ethel Waters singing Heat Wave, which was a signature song for her. We heard Tommy Dorsey and his Clam Bake 7, which was an early band that he was the leader of, and that was called Is This Gonna Be My Lucky Summer? And we started the set with Billie Holiday and her orchestra and perhaps the definitive version of Summertime. All right, I'm going to play right now a great request that just came in for another song that's, this is not specifically about summer, but it is about heat, and it is absolutely perfect for a hot, languid day like today. And if you have a request you'd like to hear, I would love to play it for you. Give me a call at 919-684-8870 or send an email to divafillounge@gmail.com. And here by request is Miss Peggy Lee singing Fever.

0: Here we go.
1: No, sorry, not tonight.
0: That was quick.
1: Shh, yes?
0: Jim, Jack, Jeffrey.
1: No, it's just that I'm languid.
0: Well, how do you do? It's nice to know you.
1: Physically, I'm in pretty good shape.
0: Brother, you can say that again.
1: It's my attitude that's passive. You know you're the only one I love.
0: That's all. He's hooked.
1: Bye now. Hello?
0: We're off again.
1: No, sorry, not tonight.
2: She's languished.
1: Shh, quiet.
0: Bill, Bobby, Bruce?
1: No, it's just that I'm supine.
0: That's a word.
3: Who knows?
1: Physically, I'm in pretty good shape.
0: See? She did say it again.
1: But mentally, I'm comatose.
0: Good boy, the dictionary.
1: You know you're the only one I love.
0: New fish, same hook.
1: Bye now.
0: She won't get up. She won't go out. Baby, what's it all about? Why?
1: Well, in simple English, I'm...

0: Lou, I did that lyric over. You want to look at it?
1: Oh, thanks, Charlie. That boy and girl are just what Vicky needed. They make her look great.
0: Yeah, they sure do. You know something, Lou? I think I'm going to marry that girl.
1: You what?
0: Don't get nervous. I mean the little Donahue.

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It is about 2:45. You're listening to the Divaville Lounge on WXDU Durham. I guess we're doing summer songs for the first hour because we're close to the end of the first hour and I'm not quite done yet. We just heard Nat King Cole with Lazy Days of Summer. This last set was not, that last song was about summer. Most of them were more about like how summer makes you feel, how this weather makes me feel. Very enervated, right? You just want to lounge around and try to, have a nice cool drink and not exert yourself too much. So before Nat King Cole, we heard Marilyn Monroe with Lazy. And as you could tell by that little snippet of dialogue, that was from the movie There's No Business Like Show Business. She sings the song in the movie, and that performance we heard is in the movie. And the backup singers are Donald O'Connor and, I'm blanking, Mitzi Gaynor. Donald O'Connor and Mitzi Gaynor are the two two backup singers in the number. They're like dancing. She doesn't dance, as I recall. She lounges on like a chaise and does those lines, and they dance around her. There's no business like show business. I do really like that movie. I haven't seen it in a long time. It's pure corn, and I love it. It's Ethel Merman and Dan Daly. It's about a vaudeville family. Ethel Merman and Dan Daly are the parents, and Johnny Ray and Donald O'Connor and Mincy Gaynor are the children, and Marilyn Monroe ends up falling in love with Donald O'Connor. Anyway, spoiler alert. it's still worth seeing, even now that you know the ending. Okay, before Marilyn Monroe, we heard Ella Fitzgerald sing Too Darn Hot from the Cole Porter songbook. And we started the set with a great request that kind of kicked off that whole set. That was Peggy Lee with Fever. If you have a request you'd like to hear about the weather or not, I would love to play it for you. Give me a call at 919-684-8870 or send an email to divavillelounge@gmail.com. Now I think I'm going to play one more set of songs about the weather, and then we're going to move on. And this is a great one. I feel like this kind of captures how I feel every time I go outside in this weather. This is Johnny Hartman.

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Above the diaspora of Africa, aboard a craft sits 143,999 passengers. I was the last of them. But in its true diameter, it can fit the whole population of Canada, alongside with half of Panama. We landed far in a place called the Atlantis Star. We deboarded, we see forests, we seen deep waters beneath the orbit's unbelievable gorges. It had diverse woodlands, ponds, lakes, and brooks encaved inside of an amethyst cushions. Then appeared what looked like bushmen coming from around these sort of old trees. The closer they came, the more their faces looked more and more holy. They approached me, pointed slowly to the well-developed ground that instantly became a mound. At the same time, their trees made this incredible sound. Their grass looked clear as glass, with shrub layers, citron rug prayers. Above was glaciers, around us was acres, and these people called themselves the saviors. Amongst their cliffs, crags, and rocky mountainsides, we the Anunnaki island guides. They said, well done, welcome. The floors is just a million miles up high, and you are standing on top of the sky. They said we'd take you up by standing on a telepad. It was hella fast, no craft, no path. We was just there in a flash. They said, welcome to our place. I saw Olmec face at the base, all the way to the dining area. It was filled with ruins and blueprints and diamonds they gave to Sumeria. They said, welcome to the Nebula, where the impossible is regular. We are part of the Alpha and Omega blood line, and this is the house of the senators before the BC settlers. We are the pyramid creditors. We planted the cacao, but then they worship us as the cow, the fish and the fowl, the cat and the owl. They said we came to the crowd and ascended up in clouds. They printed us in the Tao and the Tao. Rebel with the tribes in Kenya called the Mau Maus. All the natives in Virginia during the powwow. Kosher food and halal. Black child along the Nile. The Yahawasha trial. The UFO files, but you with us now. The place where

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And while you hold the laser, you cough. They are the force. They turn disobeyers into a pillar of salt. And they have inventions still in the vault. It gets real as you thought. The alchemists, they turn still in the quartz. Inside the raindrops, they place in the leptons and the quarks. The Ethereum gods from the halls of the crystal quartz. The judges sit on the mothership that turn colors like a cuttlefish for those who discover it. We

0: by doing a subtle twitch. I mean, the brother was quick. It hovered and blip, blip, blip, blip. I said, wait, are we going backwards or forwards? Eastern or western? Are we taking a northern or a southern trip? 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Now zoom into the light on that mothership. Now zoom back out as you puffing a spliff. Getting a buzz from one hit. Frozen stiff with a blunt on your lip and drugs in the dish. You at a reggae club with a chick rubbing her hips. You got nugs of that piff. I submit at the summit above the cliff of that which cometh and that which goeth. No man knoweth the day nor the hour. Purple orbs empower me as I absorb the flower and is all devoured. They as tall as towers. The fog, the showers, it may be possible, but it's too difficult. Always said by these beings called the doubters. It may be difficult, but it's possible. Always said by these beings called the routers. Then came these beings of kings and queens called the strouders that wore a cloak of smoke and sparkles gleamed from their trousers. They spoke louder and more prouder, calling the other gods cowards while the Elohim scoured. Was this from prescription over counter or my visions of a close encounter?
1: Do you indeed think that there is life on other planets? Think there's life on other planets?
2: No, I don't know.
1: Would you like to think about it for a second?
2: No, not really.
1: Tell me, do you think there is life on other planets?
2: Well, I'm not quite sure, but I suppose it would be.
1: No, you seem definite. You seem definitely. How do you see this life and where?
2: Oh, I've seen a flying saucer.
1: You've seen one?
2: Yes, oh, definitely. At Lane Cove.
1: When was this?
2: 1953.
1: You don't think this is a figment of your imagination?
2: Several other people with me saw it.
1: You all had the same figment. What did it look like?
2: It was standing up there, still.
1: Just suspended in space.
2: With colours coming out of it.
1: That's all inside.
2: It was a ring.
1: Do you think this was sent from another planet?
2: I really do. Well, where else would it come from?
1: Do you think there's life on other planets?
2: Oh, well, I wouldn't like to discuss that.
1: Why not?
2: It's a debatable point, I suppose.
1: What do you think yourself? You must have an opinion.
2: Well, definitely not.
1: Not?
2: Not.
1: Well, what leads you to say that? Scientific investigation or...?
2: Well, only working off the theory of the Bible. Well, there's only one world, isn't there? And
1: but do you think that can stand up to present scientific investigation?
2: I think it could.
1: Do you think so?
2: I think
1: as far
2: it
1: as
2: could.
1: The universe goes.
2: Mm-hmm. Definitely so.

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So it's part of my job.

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1: Oh!
2: You are round MVP.
1: Yeah, man! Yo, Drew, I finally got round MVP. Round MVP.
3: No way! That was some ownage. It's a good thing you got me as your wingman.
1: Right. You mean when you threw that flash grenade at me?
3: Whatever, man. Huge round. Seriously, great stuff.
1: Finally earning round MVP takes determination. 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